0: Somos Be More, radio digital para el mundo.
1: Blin come the thing them call a broken heart. 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

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After the party, it's the hotel lobby, then. After the Belvedere, then it's probably

0: 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Be More. 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
1: Hey, yo, Jason.
2: Oh, yeah. Oh, yeah. Oh, yeah.
1: Say something to her. Holla at her.
2: I got one question. How'd you fit all that in them jeans? You know what to do with that big fat butt.
1: Wiggle, wiggle, wiggle. 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

0: my style, but get it lit.
1: Boy.
0: Love your vibe,
1: yeah.
0: We the best,
1: boy.
0: Give me the light,
1: yeah.
0: And we turn it up every time,
1: every time.
0: And we bust it up, watch it, I
1: watch it.
0: Ha!
2: Kimba, how you bad, sir?
3: Tu música con un sonido más poderoso. Be more. 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

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Hard times don't last. Remember when cops are rats talking out my boy, you ain't but a

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2: The shining star. 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